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We put some energy into this place. I want to ask you something.

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75 checking in for the remix. You know they had that 75 Street Brazil. 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
1: 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Back in the house. Yeah. Get off your shirts and wait for further instructions. Starting the microphone business, I've got one message for the next decade. Move!